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1: Cloudy with a good chance of showers throughout the evening and overnight with a low of 15. Cloudy tomorrow with a good chance of showers in the afternoon and the risk of a thunderstorm, a high of 21. For Sunday, cloudy and a 40% chance of showers, the high 23. And cloudy with a chance of showers for Monday, the high 21.
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1: Look, if you had one shot, or one opportunity to seize everything you ever wanted in one moment, would you capture it?

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And that's perfectly fine by us. Maybe not your wife. But we'll let you two take care of that part. Good luck.

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1: Cloudy with a good chance of showers throughout the evening and overnight with a low of 15. Cloudy tomorrow with a good chance of showers in the afternoon and the risk of a thunderstorm, a high of 21. For Sunday, cloudy and a 40% chance of showers, the high 23. And cloudy with a chance of showers for Monday, the high 21.
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1: 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And we promise to show up at it sober this time. No promises on Derek, though. That, in and of itself, is a bit of a crapshoot. Yeah,

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1: Cloudy with a good chance of showers throughout the evening and overnight with a low of 15. Cloudy tomorrow with a good chance of showers in the afternoon and the risk of a thunderstorm, a high of 21. For Sunday, cloudy and a 40% chance of showers, the high 23. And cloudy with a chance of showers for Monday, the high 21.
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Because somebody brought a casserole, and someone else brought a stranger. Who is that guy?

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Loud enough to drown out the screaming, but not loud enough to drown out the sirens. 1-800-4-LAWYER, just saying. 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

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Although you can't pronounce the country's name. 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

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Since our government-mandated healthcare system won't get you a psychiatric appointment until 2031, exactly how many milligrams of illegally obtained edibles does it take to be happy? 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

0: It's the Whatever Goes Weekend on Big FM. Lasagna's cold, the wine's warm, and that one couple is fighting in the driveway again.
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Except for 89-year-olds. They just don't seem to like us for some reason. 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

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Keep the receipt, though. You'll definitely want to return that haircut.

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He's passed out in our hammock. Hey, buddy, wake up. Time to trim the hedges. 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

We're curious, when did hobby become code for drinking alone in the garage? I mean, nothing screams self-care like polishing off a six-pack next to a lawnmower. We've all done it. 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

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And somehow we're still on the air. 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

0: That shady restaurant on the edge of town where the health inspector takes bribes in cash? Is that gray stuff on your plate pork? Or is it a local missing pet?
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Nothing wakes you up faster than watching a 70-year-old in a Buick enter the wrong way and then play chicken with a cement truck at 8 a.m. on a Tuesday.

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Thought I'd drop by to remind you to keep me company on Big Afternoons from 3 to 6. 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
1: 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You guys rock. Love your music. Keep it up.

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Hey, Christine from Nigeria. Nice to hear from you. Did you get the $50,000 we sent to pay for your mom's surgery?

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Yeah.

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Are you kidding me?

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Remember back in the day when you could chain smoke at work? Big FM remembers. And we still do. I'm actually making smoke rings right now.

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Big FM, playing whatever. Come, my lady, come, come, my lady. You're my butterfly, sugar, baby. You're simply the best. You gotta fight for your right to party. 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
1: So you're driving down the 17 now, and you're going, who is that guy on the big chair at Bergeron Garden Center? Well, it would be me, Derek Scott. It's finally here. It's Blooms for Cancer. We're honoring the memory of Thérèse Bergeron, the wife of Michel Bergeron, the owner of Bergeron Garden Center, who passed away just over a year ago from cancer. Throughout the day, a portion of sales here at Bergeron Garden Center will be donated to the Canadian Cancer Society. Bring the family down. By the way, it's not going to rain. We have inflatables for the kids, ice cream on site. Meet the keepers here as well, and some amazing deals, too, going on. If you're looking for some hanging baskets, stop into Bergeron Garden Center. 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We're also raising funds today here at Bergeron Garden Center for the Rockland Help Center. 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If you own a business, we'd love to see you down here. 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
1: Live on location on the big, big Bergeron chair. Here at Bergeron Garden Center, it's Blooms for Cancer. A portion of sales all day at Bergeron Garden Center will be donated to the Canadian Cancer Society in memory of Michelle Bergeron's wife, Therese, who passed away of cancer a year ago. Today would have been her birthday. Hanging baskets starting at $9.99. Buy two, the second one is half off. Annuals, buy three, get one for free. And of course, you will be helping out with research through the Canadian Cancer Society. They've got shrubs, they've got trees, they've got veggies, all the soil and fertilizer you need, rain or shine. And by the way, it's not going to rain until later on tonight. Inflatables for the kids as well. I can see everything about 11 feet in the air. 1, 2, 3, 4, 5 inflatables. Meet the keepers here as well. Their first show with their exotic animals at 11 this morning and then 2 o'clock this afternoon. Admission is free. 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We're also accepting non-perishable food items as well for Le Santad, the Rockland Help Center. Rain or shine, no shine, but at least no rain until tonight. No excuse not to stop by and be a part of Blooms for Cancer on all day long with me, Derek Scott, on the big chair here at Bergeron Garden Center with Big FM.
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1: Hey, it's a first for radio. 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I don't think this has ever been done in the history of radio to raise funds for two important causes. It's Blooms for Cancer going on at Bergeron Garden Center. I'm Derek Scott, broadcasting live on the huge, gigantic chair. We're raising funds for the Canadian Cancer Society. 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Inflatables are here. This is truly a family event. It's free. All we're asking you to do is make a donation. $5, $10, what have you. It's not going to rain either. Bouncy castles, yes. Meet the Keepers here. Their show begins at 11. Second one for the kids coming up at 2. And yes, ice cream on site, thanks to Chantal and Rain. Frozen flamingo ice cream and frozen treats here. We're just waiting to see you at Bergeron Garden Center. Blooms for Cancer continues all day long here with Big FM.
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1: It's Derek Scott live on location at the Big, Big Chair at Bergeron Garden Center de la Vero, just off the 17. You can't miss the Big Chair, and you can't miss the bald guy on top of the chair. We're broadcasting live here at Bergeron Garden Center for a very important cause. It's Blooms for Cancer. We're raising funds for the Canadian Cancer Society in honor of Michelle Bergeron's wife, Therese, that passed away of cancer just over a year ago. Prices are discounted like you would not believe here at Bergeron Garden Center, because a portion of sales will be going to the Canadian Cancer Society. 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They have shrubs, trees, veggies, all the soil and fertilizer you need. 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And you may say, okay, you know what, I've done all of my planting, not a problem. 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We're accepting non-perishable food items for the Rockland Help Center as well. 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Yes, ice cream as well to treat the kids, thanks to frozen flamingo ice cream and frozen treats. Meet the Keepers here as well. 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
1: Live on location at Bergeron Garden Center de la Bay Road, just off the 17. It's Derek broadcasting live on the big chair. Yeah, thanks for the honks. I appreciate it. 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Michel Bergeron gives back to the community all year. 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We're also accepting non-perishable food items as well for the Rockland Health Center. Ice cream on site, Meet the Keepers. They have another show coming up at 2 o'clock. And you know what? It's not going to rain. Don't be panicked thinking it's going to rain. It's not going to happen until later on tonight. We're celebrating the memory of Thérèse Bergeron and raising funds for cancer research. It's Blooms for Cancer going on all day today with Bergeron Garden Center and Big FM.
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1: 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We're celebrating her memory and celebrating what would have been her birthday today at Bergeron Garden Center with the Blooms for Cancer. 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You can always stop by the main cashier at Bergeron Garden Center and make a cash donation. 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

He's Dylan Black, not the man in black. 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

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Hi. 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

0: Good Times and Tom Cochran on Big FM playing Whatever. Okay, when it comes to my favorite TV dad, who is my favorite TV dad? This guy right here.
1: Just a minute. Don't hang up. Hello. You'll have to speak up. I'm wearing a towel.
0: Ah, Homer Simpson, okay? But they have put out a list. The top TV dads of all time. Homer lands at number 8. Number 7, Herman from the Munst

0: since 10 this morning. It's not going to rain. The sun's out. I'm actually getting a suntan here on the big chair at Bergeron Garden Center. It's Blooms for Cancer. 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

So when it comes to Father's Day, which is tomorrow, what do dads actually want? We will go through the list coming up right now. It is Matchbox 20 and Push playing whatever. 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

0: And Bonnie Raitt, Something to Talk About on Big FM, playing whatever, Dylan at BigFM.ca. So when it comes to Father's Day, what do dads really want? They talk about this every year, right? The tie? I don't know, maybe not the tie, right? But I guess the top three, we'll give you the top three. They want to go to a baseball game and eat some hot dogs, okay? They want a day off. Good luck with that sometimes, right? And the number one thing, and no real surprise, is to be able to spend time with family and not be expected to go out to a meal with their in-laws. Nothing ruins a good time, a good day, than hanging out with in-laws, correct? Yeah, maybe. I mean, I'm okay with it. Gotta find a girlfriend first, though.
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2: You know what? 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You know, a woman who's a green thumb. 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It's Blooms for Cancer with Big FM, live on location at Bergeron Garden Center.
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more time. And Brittany on Big. It is Dylan. When did posters turn into being $15 a piece? Was looking at a bunch this week and was looking for a new Michael Bolton poster for my wall. $15. Not worth it, Michael. Everlast and What It's Like on Big FM, playing whatever.

0: in Hawkesbury. 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
2: Yeah, great idea, Dylan. You know, normally when you do a charity, you want to raise funds. You don't want to scare people away. So we're not going to do a Touch Derek Scott fundraiser. Maybe a Touch Dylan Black's chest hair. See, that would bring in thousands. We're here at Bergeron Garden Center. It's Blooms for Cancer. It continues up until 5 o'clock. We're raising funds for cancer research. Of course, proceeds from their gorgeous hanging baskets and more here at Bergeron Garden Center going to the Canadian Cancer Society in honor of Thérèse Bergeron, who passed away of cancer a year ago. We're remembering her. Today would have been her birthday as well. Kudos goes out to Michelle Bergeron for organizing this event, bringing in inflatables for the kids, ice cream here, and we're also accepting non-perishable food items for the Rockland Help Center. And no rain. No, we guaranteed it wouldn't rain, and we stick to our promises, well, as best as we can. So bring the kids, bring the family out. 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Everything that you spend, in a way, will go back to cancer research here at Blooms for Cancer, Bergeron Garden Center with Big FM.
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Wanted to hear this one-hit wonder, Matthew Wilder, and Nothing's Gonna Break My Stride. 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

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The one feeling guilty you haven't walked your dog in Limoges.

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I'm Dylan Black. From Def Leppard to 9 Days, the story of a girl absolutely is on Big FM. 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
1: Fun, and we are young on Big FM. I'm Dylan Black. 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An ambulance driver, a psychiatric aide, a bus driver, massage therapist, telemarketer. Number one is a healthcare practitioner. So, good careers, but you're going to get your ass divorced, apparently, okay? So, keep that in mind. But you're like, you know, at least the money's coming in.
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3: 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Hey, bouncy castles remain here for the kids. 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Right at the main entrance, we're also accepting non-perishable food items for the Rockland Help Center. 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By the way, ice cream on site. 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
1: That just about wraps it up for us live on location. But Bergeron Garden Center remains open until 5 o'clock. Blooms for Cancer already $1,500 cash alone raised for the Canadian Cancer Society. 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Also, we're inviting you to drop off non-perishable food items for the Rockland Help Center. Who says there's nothing to do in Rockland, family-oriented? The bouncy castles, the inflatables, will remain here until 5 o'clock. 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So join us here at Bergeron Garden Center up until 5 o'clock this afternoon. 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

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Into the 2 p.m. hour, I'm Dylan Black. Big movie at the box office this weekend, but are we sick of this franchise? We'll talk about it coming up right now. 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

0: And Pick FM, that is Walk Off the Earth. So are we tired of Toy Story?
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2: 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Toys are for play, but tech is...
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0: Tech is for everything. Woody, calm down. This is Toy Story Part 5, and I remember when the last one came out, people were like, eh, you know? 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Toy Story 5 is new in theaters this weekend. 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

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God can only hope. We'll pray. 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

0: Big FM and 3 Days Grace. You'd be surprised, I'm a bit of an introvert, and I have trouble meeting people, like I'm awkward, okay? But North Glengarry is saying, get out of your house, and say hi to people. With their popular Meet Me on Main Street events happening this summer, July 2nd, Dunvegan at the Glengarry Pioneer Museum. How about July 9th in Maxville, July 23rd in Alexandria? 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Always debatable. 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Anyway, details, of course, bigfm.ca.
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We're talking about until, well, 2 a.m. anyway. That is all night for Derek Scott. 100% commercial free. 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

I said, are you gonna be my girl? It's a 1, 2, 3, take my hand and come with me, because you look so fine that I really wanna make you mine. I said, you look so fine that I really wanna make you mine. Come on and get your kicks. Now you don't need a

0: And Toronto, your daddy don't know on Big FM playing whatever. I'm Dylan Black. So for years, they said you could have a drink of wine with your meal, and it is healthy for you. Now they've ruined it. Apparently, researchers have analyzed all kinds of health data and found that no health benefit from alcohol ever happens at any level of consumption. Instead, they found the risk of death increases even among people who would be considered moderate drinkers. Now, this is like 6 o'clock news kind of stuff, like headline, like it should be, like the lead story. Get out of the way, Donald Trump. This is big. For example, men who drink around 2 alcoholic beverages a day face roughly a 4% lifetime risk of dying from an alcohol-related illness or injury. So, we had a good run anyway.
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So July 3rd, Confessions 2 hitting, well, wherever you buy music these days. The new album from Madonna, her 15th studio album. 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I'm Dylan Black, playing whatever.

0: and the Fugees on Big FM playing Whatever. So I talk about giving blood. 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I'm due for number 128, and we are working feverishly. 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

John Mellencamp, it hurts so good. He's getting ready for a big tour and grumpy as ever. Man, that guy is grumpy. I'm Dylan Black. Matt Shocks is never grumpy. He is a fantastic individual for all your commercial real estate needs in Ottawa. If you're thinking about expanding into the big city, Matt Shocks, commercial real estate. Tears for Fears, everybody wants to rule the world on Big FM, playing whatever.

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Community hero. Runner. Which is smart, because when the cops start asking where the raffle money went, he'll already be halfway to Manitoba. 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

0: Two Heads, Coleman Hell on Big FM. I'm Dylan Black. Americans love to trash each other. For some reason, they've put together a list like Americans are talking about the worst cities in America. Okay? So if you're thinking about hitting up America during your summer holidays, perhaps don't go to Camden because somebody said the absolute zero of New Jersey. Somebody said a friend of mine lives in New Orleans, and she says the best thing about a hurricane is that it floods a few inches and cleans the street up for a day. Toledo, Ohio is the physical representation of depression. And simply put, I hated Cincinnati. America. Our neighbors, right? Los Angeles, I could feel the smog sticking to my skin.
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Summertime with Big FM. 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

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I'm Dylan Black. Again tonight, it is Big FM's Whatever Goes Weekend, beginning at 7 p.m. It is party songs, and it is commercial-free until 2 a.m. So put us on, keep us there, and do your whatever the heck you're up to. 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

And hi again, I'm Dylan Black. So does this song make me think about my ex-girlfriend Shannon, who lives just outside of Chesterville, and after 3 years, I can't get over her? Yes, it certainly does. So I guess I'll play it. Makes sense. Scorpions and Wind of Change on Big FM, playing whatever.

0: and Aerosmith Deuces Are Wild on Big FM. I'm Dylan Black. The 15th annual Champlain Charity Jamboree is coming back to the Windsor Tavern. The date, Saturday, July 4th, with live music all day. And it will wrap up inside the Windsor Tavern at 11 p.m., gates 2 p.m., live music 3 p.m., and only $20 to help out the HGH Foundation. It is a good time. I was there like a couple of times, as a matter of fact. And you dance, you have a good time, you make memories, you see friends you haven't seen in quite some time. Anyway, all the details, of course. They even let me up on stage once, and I didn't make an ass out of myself. I did like a raffle or something. Thank you, Louise Sproul, for having me. Anyway, details, bigfm.ca, 15 years, congratulations.
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Because being predictable, we'll leave that up to the corporate big boy radio stations.

So what the heck is goblin intimacy? People are showing up as goblins on first dates? What the hell? Details coming up on Big FM. This is Motley Crue.

0: think I'm crazy. Sky, love song, Big FM playing whatever, okay? So, what about this? One of the worst parts about dating is spending hours preparing, only to lose interest within minutes of being there. So this is a new trend, might save you time. People online are calling it goblin intimacy. The idea is that instead of working your butt off to present the very best version of yourself, you show up as a goblin. Not in costume, but, you know, as yourself, as is. So, like normal you, for better or worse, you're not hiding flaws and you're being upfront about your baggage from the beginning, basically being real, and the other person can take it or leave it. Now, it's not about laziness. Everybody's inner goblin comes out eventually, so it's one way to cut to the chase and weed out people who, you know, might not be right for you in the long run anyway. And if I'm correct, Derek Scott has been doing this for decades.
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So a big hi to my friends at Wemet Farms Adventure in Bankley Kill. 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Thank you, Wemet Farms Adventure from Big FM.

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July 17th, she will be performing Ottawa Blues Fest, La Breton Flats, part of the big festival every summer up in Ottawa. It is Sheryl Crow, and If It Makes You Happy, Big FM, playing whatever.

0: And fastball, that is the way on Big FM, playing whatever high it is, Dylan. And we are ever so close to Big FM's Whatever Goes. 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

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Come, my lady, come, come, my lady. You're my butterfly, sugar, baby. 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

0: This one's like laundry. You've heard it. You hate it. But guess what? You're doing it again. More whatever on Big FM. Oh, hey, there's the one sock you lost last year.
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Hey there, it's Derek from The Big Breakfast. Wanted to drop in. Hope that you're having a good weekend. Thanks for having us on. And hopefully your weekend won't destroy your soul. Though, come on, let's be honest, it probably will.

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